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4: 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I'm from California. 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
5: It's One World Radio. Right now, we are reliving the festival, heading back to the Holy Grounds and replaying you some of our favourite sets from this year's incredible edition of Tomorrowland. Up next, let's relive the unofficial King of Brazil's latest performance at the festival. This is Alok.

0: Right now, we are reliving some of those standout moments from Tomorrowland, taking us back to the Holy Grounds for what was an incredible edition of the festival, and I'm absolutely loving the vibe in this mix. Let's continue live from Tomorrowland right here on One World Radio.
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1: 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Which one?
0: You know, the one that goes na na na na na na na na na.
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0: 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I need to get some sleep. I can't get no
1: sleep. Live from the Crystal Garden, this is Ben Hemsley.

0: This was a real standout set from the entire festival for me, sounding so good here on One World Radio as we relive some of those amazing moments from this year's festival. 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

Do you remember, way back in the days, the first time you felt it running through your veins, the first hard record you heard being played, your very first dance on a reversed bass? 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

0: 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This is Carly, and this next artist really took this year's main stage to a whole new level. Let's take it back to when John Summit joined us and this went down.
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0: Tomorrowland presents Dimitri Vegas and Like Mike at Ushuaia Ibiza. 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
8: 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His name is Malugi. He's got so much energy, and you're hearing him right here on One World Radio as we celebrate Conciencia.
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0: Yes, Tomorrowland. Thank you for bringing this amazing energy to my main stage debut. 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

0: Moments like this, pure, live, unforgettable. 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

tomorrow than one last time. I want to see some energy in this club. Some energy that's never been felt before in this room. Are you guys with me?

Yo, Tomorrowland, from the bottom of my heart, thank you so much for coming here today, partying with me. I've been here so many years, I've never played in this tent. 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
5: 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Thanks for joining me. You are in for a treat today. I'll be taking you back to relive a magical moment on the holy grounds.
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0: I hope you are enjoying this magical moment here on One World Radio with me, Camille. And I can tell you, we're only halfway, so let's dive back in.
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0: If I just caught you turning it up a notch, that is exactly the kind of movement I want to see today. How good is this? And good news, we're only halfway, so let's continue this magical moment from the Holy Grounds.
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0: Here's the deal. There's no need to keep yourself composed. You got to get lost in all of this. We're going to keep it right here for more from Tomorrowland, Belgium.
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0: I'm Justin. I hope you're enjoying the music. Another fantastic set from Tomorrowland Belgium 2026. And we're only halfway through. Let's keep it going.
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0: Tomorrowland presents Dimitri Vegas and Like Mike at Ushuaia Ibiza. 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
5: 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And right now we are reliving live moments from the festival. It is so good to be back at the Holy Grounds this year. So let's relive another incredible set.
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World Radio. We are reliving Tomorrowland right now, playing back some of those magical memories from the festival. Right now, let's head over to, I think, what might be my favourite stage, the incredible Freedom Stage, as we relive another performance live from the festival.

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I thought I said all my sexy people say yeah. I need to listen here again, and I'll tell you what. She's sexy. 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

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The heat, the anticipation. Then suddenly, everything clicks. That moment when you're completely in sync. That's intense connection. This Tomorrowland

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0: Conscientia has rooted itself in psychology, and we are sharing the story right now. 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

down for the heat, lost in the sea. Get on your feet, dance to the beat. 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
3: 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This is Carly as we relive some of the biggest moments from this year's festival. Tomorrowland in Belgium is always so huge.

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0: Thanks for joining me. My name is Adam Kay. We are here in the middle of the Holy Ground celebrating Conciencia.
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You know this is the biggest party on the planet right now. Tomorrowland, make some noise. 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

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Yeah. Oh, sometimes I get a good feeling.

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What a beautiful day. I want to see those hands up right now. From the front to the back, from the left to the right.

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0: Thanks for joining me. My name is Adam Kay. We are here in the middle of the Holy Ground celebrating Conciencia.
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The heat, the anticipation. Then suddenly, everything clicks. 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
2: 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My name is Björn. I come from Germany.
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You know, we do things a little differently at Tomorrowland. The old school thing that everybody sings now. It started right here. And it goes, hey.

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I just want to say I'm super happy to be back here with you guys today. Thank you so much to coming to the library to party with me tonight. I just have one question for you guys. Are you ready to party with me tonight? I don't believe you.

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Throwing back to the amazing time we had in Belgium. 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And we're only halfway through on one.

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0: epic is this sounding right now? This is exactly why the people of tomorrow count down the days until Tomorrowland Belgium. The energy, the crowd, the memories, new friends made, old friends reunited. Let's keep the journey going.
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0: How good is this? We are only halfway through. Plenty more where that came from. The electric energy of Tomorrowland Belgium coming at you right now.
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It's about that time. 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
6: 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Welcome back. We are reliving sets direct from the stages of this year's festival. And I know that loads of you guys have been eagerly waiting to hear a recording of this man's set. The official world number one DJ. 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

Wow. People of Tomorrowland, if you came to create your best memories, this is the right place. So if you're ready for this, sing.

0: Right now, we are reliving some of those standout moments from Tomorrowland, taking us back to the Holy Grounds for what was an incredible edition of the festival, and I'm absolutely loving the vibe in this mix. 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

up. 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
3: 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Right now, we are reliving some of those incredible memories from Tomorrowland 2026. 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
4: 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No sleeping Tomorrowland. 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

0: Right now, you're listening to the sounds of an incredible live performance from Tomorrowland 2026. How good is the energy in this mix? Loving it right here on One World Radio. Let's continue in the mix, live from Tomorrowland.
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4: 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I'm Carly, as we look back at some of the biggest sets from this year's Tomorrowland in Belgium. This next artist really is one of the kings of trance music. Not only that, he has had some huge sets for us over the last few years, but I have a feeling this could be his biggest yet. This is Armin van Buuren.
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1: 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This is Arush. I'm from Belgium.
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0: How good is this? We are only halfway through. Plenty more where that came from. The electric energy of Tomorrowland Belgium coming at you right now.
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4: My name is Henry PFR. Can I see any hands up in the air, Timberland? Hands up, hands up, hands up, hands up.

So welcome to it, everybody. My name is Adam Kay, and I will be your guide throughout the gathering tonight. Weekend 2 is upon us, and we are here ready to share it tomorrow, Saturday and Sunday. But before that, we get to celebrate the party before the party. It's called The Gathering, and right now we are sharing music from Henri PFR.

0: it is all about you, the people of tomorrow, bringing your trolleys full of whatever you may need to get you through the weekend here on Weekend 2 at Tomorrowland. Trust me, there are 38,000 of you travelling from global journeys to coaches to your own methods. Some people even cycling here. And you know what? There's never a better time to get you, the people of tomorrow, on the airwaves.
1: So hi everyone, I'm IJ from Malaysia and this is my second time in Tomorrowland. So I was here last year and last year was my very first time. We stayed in a hotel and the stage burned down. So obviously it was an excuse to come back, a very valid excuse to come back. And this time we were fortunate enough to actually stay in Dreamville, so Montego. And yeah, we are enjoying our whole experience so far. This is day one and looking forward to see what's next for this year.
2: Hello, I'm Amber. I'm from Belgium. My expectations for this weekend is a lot of laughter, a lot of fun, a lot of connecting with everyone, making some connections with people from all over the world, and hearing some great music, partying, having fun. I think that's the main thing I'm expecting this weekend.
0: Well, on the way, we'll catch up with Reggie back-to-back with Yves V and Andromedic. And of course, we've got those surprise special guests. Who will they be tonight? But right now, on One World Radio, we share the music of Henri PFR live from The Gathering.

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Tomorrowland. I'm so happy to be here with you today. It's amazing, what a weather, what a crowds, what a festival, it's crazy. Thank you guys so much for dancing with me, thank you for your hands up, thank you for your smile, thank you for so much, from the bottom of my heart, seriously, merci de fond du cœur, thank you, gracias, obrigado. I'm going to play for you for one of the first time in the whole world, a brand new edit I made with a friend. His name is Mackie, he's right here. Come. Tomorrowland, can you please make some noise for Mackie? Make some noise! This is our remix of Midnight City. I really hope you will like it.

So you've been checking out Omri BFR, and we are going to switch right now because we've got Reggie back-to-back with Yves V, and they are live right now. Now, The Gathering is one of 16 stages here this weekend for weekend two of Conciencia. We will be sharing it throughout the weekend, only here on One World Radio, bringing you interviews, stories, behind the scenes, and of course, the best music from the best festival. 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

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Stay with us.

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5: The Musai area is, if you are living life, let me tell you that, the Musai area is just next level. Let me tell you that, with 24-hour reception staff. That's the kind of place I would expect our very own Greg Jake to sleep. And is that right, Greg? Is that where you're staying tonight?
6: Yeah, and I'm going to go without a tent. How about that? I'm just going to go crash into a tent. I'm going to find somebody and be like, hey, let me come party with you, because the party is definitely happening. I've never been over to Dreamville, to this side, to this portion of the festival, and I am absolutely blown away by what I'm watching. Hands are in the air. We've had Christmas songs being played. We've had rock songs being played, and everybody is feeling it. The sun is breaking through the clouds just a little bit, and it is the perfect time to be here at the gathering. This is what Tomorrowland is all about, and I can't wait to go crash into somebody's tent here in just a little bit.
5: So if you're wondering who that is, let me explain. That's our very own Greg Jake, who is now experiencing the gathering for the very first time. Now, what we didn't warn you about, Greg, was Average Rob. Now, he's a Belgian legend. And you've experienced Christmas songs thanks to him. But let me ask you, having not seen this before, imagine you're coming into it like anyone else for the first time. How are your senses?
6: Oh, I mean, I have chills. I had chills when I got dropped off at the entrance of Dreamville and I started to walk through. I had no idea that it went that far back. I had no idea that it was this huge. And then as you get closer to this stage, you can start to hear the music. You can feel the vibe. The energy is through the roof. And it is, it's magical. That is what Tomorrowland brings to us, magic. And we're feeling it right now, for sure.
5: So just to put it into context, Dreamville is about the size of 145 football pitches, aka 78 hectares. You've also got 19 different types of accommodation package, 900 showers and 1,000 toilets. So on that, I'll let you go and find a shower and a toilet. And in the meantime, enjoying Reggie back-to-back with EJV. We'll catch up with more Greg later. And I think there may even be more One World Radio family at the gathering. We'll hear from them later. And don't forget, Andromedic incoming. It's all going to be shared live around the world right here on One World Radio.

Kid is in the jungle. Kid is in the jungle. Kid is in the jungle. Yo, listen, you hear that? Kid is in the jungle. Kid is in the jungle. Kid is in the jungle. Yo, listen, you hear that?

0: So I need to get you, the people of tomorrow, on the airwaves, because that is what it's all about. Meeting from around the world in the Holy Grounds. That's what will be happening over the coming days. So let's hear from some of you who've travelled far and wide.
1: Hello, I'm Andrea Riganelli. I'm from Italy and I'm expecting a lot of things. I'm waiting for tomorrow since 27 years, so I'm really excited and let's enjoy it.
2: Well, I'm Marian from the Netherlands and I'm here to party. I think it's the sixth or seventh time already. Yeah, because the atmosphere, the people like you, everyone is happy, amazing. My friends are a little bit worse, but they're okay. Halo, Hardwell, a lot of DJs are here, but they're good. So yeah, I'm here by bicycle, so it's like 3 hours by bicycle, so it's quite far. So it's worked. Yeah, no, I'm just joking.
3: Of course not. Yeah, it's only 1 hour drive, so it's amazing. But I will drive for it for 7 or 6 hours. I don't care.
0: People travel from all over the world, don't they? That's what's the most important thing. We are reunited here in the Holy Grounds tomorrow for weekend two, day one. But right now, it is the party before the party, and it is called The Gathering, taking place at Dreamville. So let's celebrate now with Reggie and Evie back to back.

0: So there we go.
1: And this is my
0: we are glitching because there's too much power, there's too much energy. So stay with us. This is 1-1.

to BC. The best way to find out is to listen. We'll continue in the mix and we will be live from the gathering in moments. Don't forget, we've got Andrew Medic on the way. This is One World Radio. My name is Adam Kay. Thanks for finding us. United through music from the gathering.

0: people of tomorrow. So let's find out what you've been up to in the holy grounds. Let's go to Mexico.
1: This year from Mexico this year, the special thing about this place is not only the music, but the people. The magic starts here at the camping site. The magic starts from the very first moment that you come here and you see all the places, all the people, all the camping tents over here, people from all over the world just gathering together, having fun. They are just chilling. They're just having the best day of their lives. So come to Tomorrowland. If you wanna come, just come here. Make your dreams come true. That's all that you have to do.
0: Make your dreams come true. That sounds like a real good thing to do.
2: Hello, I'm Renee Kiebel. I'm from South Africa. It's my first time that I'm here. And we really battled to get to Tomorrowland, but we are now, and it's all about the experience for us. It's about just living another experience, loving the music. It's always a great lineup of DJs, and just have a really good time and have lots of fun.
3: And is there
0: perfect?
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1: Saunas, waiters, if you can imagine it, it is there. It's incredible. We also have the Love Tomorrow Foundation talks and conference happening today, so there's lots of people here doing lots of amazing things that will protect the future, not only for music, but also for us here at the festival. Now, as you can hear, there's something Norwegian happening on the air. So let's go to Reggie, back-to-back with Eve's V before Andromedic takes over in about 15 minutes, sharing it live, exclusively.
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stay with us. This is One World Radio, and you're listening to Reggie back to back with Yves V. And next up, Andromedic. And I nearly had a moment where I gave you one of the answers to our surprise guests. I'm not going to fall foul of that. It's not going to happen. You're not going to find out from me. The only way to find out who plays as one of our first surprise guests is to stay listening right here, live from the gathering on One World Radio.

Let's kick this festival off in style. Ready? Are they ready? I said ready!

0: And everybody raise your hands in the air. And please, make some noise for Reggie and Efi. Let me hear ya! So people of tomorrow, how are you feeling? You feeling all right?
1: Yeah.
0: Are you ready for the next one?
1: Yeah.
0: Are you ready for the next one? Make some noise for Andrew Medic. Let me hear you.
2: Drum and bass in the place. Let's go.

This is Andrew Medic, and he is live from The Gathering, and you're hearing it on One World Radio. He was doing a special AV. There's been so many things that happened on Weekend 1, and I'm so excited to share Weekend 2. Remember some of the back-to-backs that we had? The likes of Carlita back-to-back with Maliv that happened on the core stage. We had Ketama back-to-back with Michael Beebe. Did you see they nearly sank? The boat let in some water. They were both wearing baggy trousers. They panicked. However, it was all good, and they made the stage. And what a performance that was. So many amazing things happened last week, and guess what? New things will happen this weekend, because that's what happens at Tomorrowland. This is Consciencia, and this is the pre-party known as The Gathering at Dreamville.

0: 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Make some noise for yourselves right now. 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

So people of tomorrow, I can promise you we are hustling here right now, making sure that we get the biggest names in this studio across weekend two of Conciencia, because we want to hear the stories, we want to find out all the details behind the DJs, behind the producers, behind everyone who comes here to make this festival what it is, and that includes you, the people of tomorrow. The door is always open here at the One World Radio studio. If you follow us on social media, you'll be able to even follow the route that I've created for you to make it as simple as possible. But when you come into the entrance, come and say hello, do some high fives, and we'll take some pictures. That's what we do, and you'll also catch some music and some interviews. It is live radio. It is a One World Radio experience. It's just, we're not even classed as a stage. Technically, we're the 17th stage, all right? So come and see it. Right now, though, live from the gathering, ahead of our first surprise artist who takes over at the top of the hour. I'm not saying who it is. We continue with Andromedic.

0: I love drum and bass, and I hope you're loving this as much as I am right now on the radio around the world, live from the gathering. My name is Adam Kay, and I'm joined by family, One World Radio family. Greg, Jake, are you there?
1: Hey, hey, do you like drum and bass as much as me or not?
0: It's not
1: who you think it is.
0: No,
1: it's
0: I know.
1: It's a Brussels DJ. I'm coming here to ask you a few questions. How are you doing, man?
0: Lost Frequencies!
1: I'm Lost Frequencies, and I'm here to host you tonight, man.
0: Okay, Felix, put you on the microphone?
1: Yeah, I do like drum and bass as much as you do, for sure. Excuse me?
0: Who put you on the microphone? Who did this?
1: I found this microphone on the floor. It was just here backstage somewhere, and I was like, who is it? Is it Adam? I'm going to talk to this guy. I need to tell him.
0: All right, hold on. Let me speak a minute, because this, I was not expecting you to be on the end of this microphone. Why? Tell me why you are at the gathering right now.
1: First of all, the gathering is one of my favorite moments of Tomorrowland. It's the first part where everybody goes together, unites and party together. And also they asked me if I wanted to be part of it tonight, and I'm not living far, so I was like, let's come. I'm going to play after my friend Andromedic tonight on the gathering.
0: Mate, you have had an amazing week. I know now's not the time to talk about it, but just in a nutshell, tell me the headlines from the last few days in your life.
1: So there was Tomorrowland, of course, which was amazing. I played at Spa-Francorchamps F1, and then there was the National Day with Netsky and Andromedic in front of 100,000 people in Brussels, which was on Monday night, so it wasn't a bad Monday.
0: I love your life right now, and it's much deserved. So much success right now. So hang on, just to be clear, right? You're not on the lineup for tonight, so tell me more.
1: I think I might be surprise guest.
0: Yes, everybody, we've got the first surprise guest on the radio. It is Lost Frequencies from The Gathering, and we're going to be listening right here on One World Radio. Dude, are you going to be able to come in across the weekend and pass by the studio if you get 2 minutes?
1: I will be there. I will be there for sure.
0: I cannot wait. Now, listen, the thing, have you got any other surprises planned for this weekend? You love a surprise after all.
1: I do love a surprise, so tonight a surprise, and then I have some special tracks for my sets on the gathering, not on the gathering, on the Lost Frequencies and Friends stage on Saturday, and then Sunday the main stage. So it's going to be a good weekend.
0: What a weekend! Felix, look, it's an absolute pleasure. Thanks so much for the surprise. What a pleasant surprise. Now go and get ready for your set at the gathering, and we'll share it here on One.

0: 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This is what we do. One World Radio, thanks for finding us. So good to be sharing this, the party before the party, with you, in your ears and with our friends. So I'm in the studio right now, broadcasting, being the professional, and being reckless in The Gathering is Greg Jake. Are you there?
1: Completely unprofessional, I can tell you that much right now, my friend. It is a madhouse. The scene is unbelievable. I've been shot in the face by a ribbon cannon 3 or 4 times. I'm catching bubbles from the crowd that are being blown out all over me. Where we are, it is a packed house. The scene is absolutely amazing. Flags are starting to fly all over the place. I mean, this is what Tomorrowland is all about, my friend Adam Kay.
0: Mate, you've got 38,000 people there that have traveled across the globe. 50,000 plus global journeys from 165 countries. 7 global journey pie flights. 10 gate parties being held. 200 flights from over 24 countries. 53 cities across the world. 9,000 festival goers traveling through Tomorrowland train packages. That's just some of the highlights, right? And they're right now. Tell me about the colour. Can you see flags? Can you see costumes? Tell me.
1: Oh, I can see all of it. And you know, one of the things that I really think is the coolest part about this festival is I'm seeing people that are 18 all the way up to 60, 70, 80 years old that are hanging out here. So this is definitely one world. It is all age and it is a vibe.
0: I love that this is your first time at The Gathering, right? So for you coming in from America, is this like anything you've seen before?
1: It's even better. You know, I've heard about this thing forever, but I've never been to this portion of the Holy Grounds, and it has not disappointed. The hands are up. The vibe is electric. It is insane that there are this many people that are here, and the festival hasn't even really started. These are just the campers, the people in Dreamville. It's amazing.
0: Mate, you need to get to the village. I want you to try and get a tattoo, a haircut, and I want you to go to the Little Bakery, all right? That's a challenge for you. Right now, we're going to go back to Andrew Medic and let Greg go and try and find a bakery and a hairstylist. Have some fun at The Gathering. As we continue, don't forget we've got Lost Frequencies coming up next. We just revealed him as the first surprise guest live from The Gathering on One World Radio.

0: Let's go. My name is Everybody. Thank you so much. Tomorrowland Greenville. Once again, make some noise for Andromedic Labihia. All right, Greenville. It's time for the first surprise. Are you ready for it? Are you ready for the first surprise? DJ, make some noise. From the front to the back, from the left to right, raise your hands up. Put them up, put them up. And please, make some noise for the one and only Lost Frequencies. Let me hear you.
1: MC Gunner on the mic.

Frequency's Hard Guys Fitting tonight! If you're ready to party, make some noise!

0: We are very much with Lost Frequencies right now from The Gathering. Thanks for finding us. Thanks for listening right here on One World Radio. Now, I'm excited because we have surprise guests here at The Gathering, if you were not aware. We do not know who is playing next. However, I do believe, Greg, Jake, are you there? Are you with me? Do you have
1: I'm
0: the
1: here.
0: Next surprise guest?
1: Yes, I'm like Santa Claus of The Gathering, because I just keep giving gift after gift to you, Adam K., and to the people of tomorrow. So I'm sitting here with our next special guest, but I'm not going to tell you who he is. I'm going to have him give us, I don't know, three or four descriptors of who you are and how people might know you.
2: I love it. Well, this is my first time in Tomorrowland. It has been absolutely beautiful. Last weekend was one of the most exciting festival and sets I've played. It was so fun. And I'm coming off a Sphere residency I just finished, and I don't come to Europe a ton, so this is really special for me.
1: Okay, so Adam K., do you have any guesses who this might be?
0: I have a good idea, as I met him last week for the first time. Is it Illenium? Oh,
1: it is Illenium, that's right. Welcome to the festival, my friend.
2: Thank you, guys. Thank you. So happy to be here. This is my first time at Gathering, so I'm pumped.
1: Yeah, so as you walk up to The Gathering and you see this, what were your first thoughts about what was happening out here?
2: I mean, what a special pre-party. The vibes are just like at an all-time. Every time walking through the festival last week too, it's just such a special, special world-building place. Such a fan. I'm a huge fan.
1: Yeah, it's one of the craziest places that you'll ever see. This is my first time at The Gathering as well, and it was like, wow, I can't believe the festival hasn't even started yet.
2: Every element is just perfect. It's so attention to detail. It's blown my mind this whole time, yeah.
1: So do we have anything special in store for this surprise set for the people out here?
2: I had such a fun time making my set last weekend, and I feel like it did really well, and I'm just like kind of, I evolved it a bit, made a few new edits this week, and yeah, just excited to see how The Gathering takes it.
1: Are you excited to see any of the American faction that's out here today?
2: Oh, heck yeah. I love seeing it. It's so fun. I mean, I love seeing fans' jerseys out there, and like you can tell they come from all across the world. I love the international representation here. It's just so special. It's so cool.
1: It is. It's such a unique melting pot of so many different nationalities, and being an American, it's always good to have another one here with me.
2: It's so cool. It's like how the world should be. It's just all pure love and good vibes.
1: Absolutely. There you go. Yeah. Illenium will hit the stage here in just a few minutes at The Gathering.
0: I love that. Illenium's there making edits. Like Illenium needs to make edits. Hilarious.
1: Right.
0: He's got quite a few, right?
1: Right, like he needs to make some more edits. He has like 57 tracks that have made it out under the chart.
2: Let's go.
0: I love it. Greg, I will see you. Oh, I don't think, I don't know. Let's try and speak again later. Is that all right? I know you want to have a good time.
1: Yep, sounds good, man.
0: All right, stay there. We'll catch you in a minute. And right now, we go back to Lost Frequencies. Who is the first surprise guest of The Gathering tonight? And you are only hearing it here on One World Radio, nowhere else, exclusively live from Dreamville. Let's continue in the mix.

This is Lost Frequencies live from The Gathering. And we have another surprise guest, but not so much a surprise anymore. We know it's going to be Elenium following Lost Frequencies. So stay with us here on One World Radio.

0: So if you've just tuned in, welcome to it. We are live from the gathering. Dreamville is awake right now with Lost Frequencies is the first of three surprise guests. And next, we will share Elenium. Yes, he's making his Tomorrowland debut this year and making his gathering debut. He's gone all in. There's no half measures with Elenium. Greg caught up with him earlier on. Elenium's made loads of edits, especially.
1: People of Tomorrow.
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0: He'll be on the main stage this weekend and also hosting the Great Library with Lost Frequencies and Friends.

0: So if you think this is good, trust me, we are just getting started, quite literally. Live from The Gathering, One World Radio will take you throughout the weekend. A whole lot of us here, from Camille, Ben, myself, and everyone in between, sharing stories from the Holy Grounds. And we'll be catching up with some of the best DJs in the world, from the best festival in the world. We'll visit stages like the Crystal Garden, the Sephora, Lanaxis, the main stage, of course, and the Freedom Stage. And you'll hear it all across the weekend on One World Radio.
1: 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Freestyler.

So this is Lost Frequencies live at the Gathering from Dreamville. And we will share weekend two across One World Radio the whole weekend. But before that, we've got a special surprise set from Millennium, and he'll be playing next right here on One World Radio.

0: Miami Festival, see you on the TV. Thank you so much, everybody. Dream Field from the front to the back, raise your hands in the air. And please, make some noise for Lost Frequencies. Let me hear you. All right, Dream Field. Shall we continue with the second surprise act of today? Last Saturday, he made his debut at Tomorrowland. He closed down the library stage. Are you ready? Everybody raise your hands in the air. Put them up, put them up, put them up. And please, welcome and make some noise for the one and only Illenium. Let me hear you.
1: Fire. Hidden.
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0: amazing. 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
1: Dreamfield, once again, raise your hands in the air. And please, make some noise for the one and only Illenium. Let me hear ya. All right. You guys are almost ready to go to the Holy Grounds of Tomorrowland. But we got to finish with a big one. Are you ready? Are you ready, Tomorrowland? The next surprise act plays tomorrow at the main stage. He's closing it down. And personal, we come from the same city, Breda, in the Netherlands. I'm only gonna say, everybody raise your hands in the air, from the front to the back, from the left to the right. And remember the words, Big Room never dies.
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0: And make some noise for Marlon Hofstadt. Let's fucking go.
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0: Who's ready for the craziest weekend of the year?

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This is the official Cree party. Look around you. This is pure.

Ladies and gentlemen, before we go on, I'd like each and every one of y'all to put up your lighters, cameras, iPhones. We want to see each and every one of y'all from the front to the back. We want to see you, Tomorrowland. Put your lights up.

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6: 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We are reliving sets direct from the stages of this year's festival. 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

Wow. 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So if you're ready for this,

0: Right now, we are reliving some of those standout moments from Tomorrowland, taking us back to the Holy Grounds for what was an incredible edition of the festival, and I'm absolutely loving the vibe in this mix. Let's continue live from Tomorrowland right here on One World Radio.
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0: 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I'm from England.
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1: You're listening to the sound of Tomorrowland. This is One World Radio. I'm Carly as we look back at some of the biggest sets from this year's Tomorrowland in Belgium. This next artist really is one of the kings of trance music. Not only that, he has had some huge sets for us over the last few years, but I have a feeling this could be his biggest yet. This is Armin van Buuren. Really?

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Who's ready for some brand new music? 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

0: Tomorrowland. 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
0: What?
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